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Little Beatles here. And, where are the money? That's what I want. Greenbacks. That's Ray Charles. Before that, we had I Wouldn't Want to Be Like You, Alan Parsons Project. Low Level Management, that's Adam Beasley, the local artist there. And Fastbuck Freddy, Jefferson Starship. What is Success? That's Bonnie Raitt. Follow the Money, that's Buddy Guy. Leading out from the Towns Van Zandt Dollar Bill Blues. I'd like to thank our underwriters for the last hour of music here. Patty Smith. 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Keith operates his studio at reasonable rates. For those interested, he can be reached at 916-276-7490. Keith also is an accomplished singer songwriter. Visit KeithWilliamsMusic.net to check him out. Thanks for that. Last hour of underwriting here. Steve Miller here. Hey, the People's Mountain Market is held every Saturday from 9 to noon at the Garden Valley Park. The market runs from May 2nd through October 10th with fresh vegetables, cut flowers, baked goods, local artisans, and much more. More information is available from Karen McHatton at 530-333-0635. The People's Mountain Market is a community partner with the Georgetown Divide Recreation District and KFOK Community Radio. And let me look at this guy's schedule here. What's the date there? We got Blue River Road playing this weekend down there at the market. All right. Let's get a little Steve Miller. Trash ain't nothing but trash.

charge it. Give it to my little Ronnie. Charge, charge. Let's charge it. All she can say, let's charge it. Master charge. Oh, I have a master charge. Oh, I have a Bank of America.

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Little Roger McGuinn here. Satisfied Mind. Penthouse Popper, that's Creedence Clearwater Revival. And then Master Charge, that's Albert Collins. Loan Me a Dime, Boss Gags. And Dwayne Allman. M-O-N-E-Y, that's Lyle Lovett. Your Cash Ain't Nothing But Trash by Stevie Guitar Miller. Started out that last segment. And at half hour, KFOK provides public service announcements. The Gary Meteor event announced on air. 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Come on down here and drop it off at our studio on Main Street, live, if we're here. As you may know, many of our programs are rebroadcast, so the dates may not be accurate. Today is the 19th day of May. Time is 5:33 p.m. And Georgetown Friends of the Library provides many services to the community, including financial contributions for new books and hosting fundraisers for the Georgetown Library. And you can reach the library at 530-333-4724 for more information about becoming a friend of the library. There's some more. Friends of the Georgetown Library seeking volunteers to help sort and shelve books on Tuesdays at 10 a.m. They're an easygoing group who would welcome your help. To sign up or to find out more, you can call Bunny at 530-333-4724. And Georgetown Friends of the Library present Song Circle the third Sunday of the month at 1:30 p.m. Sing songs from the Rise Up Singing Book. This event is located at Georgetown Community Center, located at 6329 Lower Main Street in Georgetown. 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And the American River Folk Society is a nonprofit organization dedicated to supporting and promoting the education and presentation of contemporary, traditional, and multicultural folk music, folklore, and folk dance in the Sierra Foothills and around the Georgetown.

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Toke after toke, man, them parties would never end.

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I'd like to thank our underwriter for the last hour of music, People's Mountain Market. 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The People's Mountain Market is a community partner with Georgetown Divide Recreation District and KFOK. Also, shout out to our other underwriters, Sunset House Recording Studios and Keith Williams, Patty Smith Real Estate Group, Inc., Michael Murphy, as well as Mr. Unmentionable. Listen here, a little one-hit wonder, Mick Colossus. And Philly, that was Willie Nelson's son, little Luke Nelson. Loser, that was Mo. Grateful Dead in there. Day in the Life, that was Chris Cornell, Soundgarden fame. Rock of Ages, Dawn of the Buffalo. All right, wrapping it up. Here we go. See you guys on the flip side. Doug Smug signing off.

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2: 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Michael Murphy underwrites on KFK Community Radio, so that his wife Rebecca has some place to go every other Tuesday and Saturday. He invites you to tune in for Reba's Reggae and Blues, the first, third, and sometimes fifth Tuesdays from noon to two, and Reba's Mostly Blues, the first and third Saturdays from noon to 2 p.m. Mr. Unmentionable says, I support it because I like it.
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Folsom Garden Club will be hosting their 24th annual garden tour, Garden of Folsom, on April 25th and 26th, 11 a.m., 4 p.m., rain or shine. 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Proceeds benefit scholarships, grants, community projects, and educational programs. Grizzly Nixon History Hour, Thursdays from 9 to 10 a.m. with Guy Nixon. This program explores local history and its connections to world events in a human and natural history in a folksy, fun, and informative format. 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The Burn Iris, the Bouncing Bee, Thursdays from 10 to noon with Shirley George. Want to hear something great? Tune in to Shirley's show, The Blaring Iris, The Bouncing Bee. Every Thursday from 10 to noon and share the soundtrack of our lives. 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

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The afterworld. A world of never-ending happiness. 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
2: 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Michael Murphy, underwrites on KFK Community Radio, so that his wife Rebecca has some place to go every other Tuesday and Saturday. He invites you to tune in for Reba's Reggae and Blues, the first, third, and sometimes fifth Tuesdays from noon to two, and Reba's Mostly Blues, the first and third Saturdays from noon to 2 p.m. Mr. Unmentionable says, I support it because I like it.
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Pastor Joe Revere would like to welcome any and all to join the Kelsey Bible Baptist Church for Sunday school at 10 a.m. and worship services at 11 a.m. The Kelsey Bible Baptist Church is located on Highway 193 in Kelsey. 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Folsom Garden Club will be hosting their 24th annual garden tour, Garden of Folsom, on April 25th and 26th, 11 a.m., 4 p.m., rain or shine. 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Grizzly Nixon History Hour, Thursdays from 9 to 10 a.m. with Guy Nixon. This program explores local history and its connections to world events in a human and natural history in a folksy, fun, and informative format. 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The Burn Iris, the Bouncing Bee, Thursdays from 10 to noon with Shirley George. Want to hear something great? Tune in to Shirley's show, The Blaring Iris, The Bouncing Bee. Every Thursday from 10 to noon and share the soundtrack of our lives. 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

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And on to the music.

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Because of ongoing health risks, before you attend any event, check to make sure it is still ongoing. Heart Song Animal Sanctuary is seeking volunteers to help with them with the animals, landscape, upkeep, and other chores. Heart Song is a 501c3 nonprofit organization, so you can write your time off on your taxes. 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Oh. Tuesday, 6 to 8:10 p.m. With Lamson. New artist with seasoned vets. Deep cuts and classic tracks from bluegrass to rock and roll. The show that brings it all. 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That is Tuesday evenings from 6 to 9 p.m. Uncle Jim's Rebel Radio with Lamson. And your host with the most. And on with the music. And

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And good night, and let's go on to the music.

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Woohoo!

And a happy Thursday to you, wherever you may be. You're tuned to KFOK LPFM Georgetown. My name is Greg. This is another edition of X Marks the Spot. Thank you for being here. The crew and I are broadcasting live on this 14th day of May, 2026 AD. We've got the doors and windows open, so you will be hearing cars hiss by my window. Natural AC going. A beautiful Georgetown evening it is. 70 degrees outside, not a cloud in the sky. Sun is peeking down below the western horizon, but twilight is not yet set in. Anyway, big thank you to Chanzilla and Georgetown Rocks. So, 3 hours of great music. You're not going to hear too many other places. And of course, Chan has his finger on the pulse of all things local. And he's got his own wing at the Green Room Social Club. So thank you, Chan. And I believe Chan is headed to the Golden Road Gathering this weekend. If you have a chance to bump into him down there, say hello and you can mention what a great show he has. And speaking of thanks, let's give thanks to a couple of our underwriters, without whom, again, the paper products here in the bathroom would become depleted and it would just be a complete disaster. So first up, a big thank you goes out to American Heritage Land and Home and Shirley George for their financial support of KFOK. 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A big thank you also goes out to Cool Optometry and Dr. Thomas Riggio for their financial support of KFOK. 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

All right, once again, you are tuned to KFOK, LPFM, Georgetown. My name is Greg. This is X Marks Spot. And as we are wont to do, we will jump into some X right away. We'll hear from the Ramones and then some tonight. Joey Ramone's birthday will be next week. Of course, Joey passing away. It's hard to believe Joey passed away. It'll be 25 years. Well, it was 25 years ago back in April. And we will be celebrating Joey Ramone's birthday here at X Marks Spot for the second half hour. But first up, let's jump into some old school Los Angeles punk. Again, this is X Marks Spot. My name is Greg. Thanks for being here.

Once again, you're tuned to KFOK LPFM Georgetown. My name is Greg, and this is X Marks the Spot. Thank you for being here with us on this 14th day of May 2026, Anno Domini. 8:32 in the evening, Georgetown, California, and a beautiful Georgetown evening it is. Twilight is setting in. No stars peeking out just yet, but darkening skies, but not a cloud in the sky. Beautiful evening here. 68 degrees outside, definitely t-shirt weather. Lots of people out and about on Main Street. Down at the other end of Main Street, something going on at the Oddfellows Hall. Lots of people in there, and of course the Georgetown Hotel always doing a brisk business. A lot of people out and about at the hotel as well. So anyway, I hope wherever you are is just as comfortable and as beautiful as what we have here in Georgetown. It is time to open up our Blackberries, get your Palm Pilot turned on, hopefully your batteries are charged. Get a clay tablet and a stick, because we got a lot going on, lots to keep track of. So here we go. First up, the Golden Road Gathering is this weekend, May 15th through 17th. In fact, if you went to the fairgrounds tonight, I'll bet you could catch some live music. But anyway, this weekend, 3 days of music, over 30 bands on 3 stages. This is a family-friendly event. There's on-site camping. And if you'd like more details about this,

service has been made possible by a generous donation made to the Marshall Foundation for Community Health. And if you'd like more information about this service or anything to do with the Marshall Foundation for Community Health, you can give them a call, 530-626-2773. And Sunday Burgers, Brews, and Bloody Marys is hosted by Tracy of the VFW Post 9241, which is right across the street from the massive and imposing KFOK building here on Main Street in Georgetown. The actual address of the VFW Hall, 6297 Main Street, right here in Georgetown. And they also have a Facebook page for more details. And the Georgetown Library Storytime includes early literacy storytime every Wednesday at 10:30 a.m. And this is for infants to five-year-olds. And Mother Goose on the Loose is every Friday at 9:30 a.m. And that's ages infant to 2 years old. And, of course, older siblings are always welcome at the Georgetown Library.

All right, and let's talk about what we've been listening to and where we're headed over the next half hour or so. But we started things off as we always do, Billy Zoom and his Ramonatures, several ex-classics done in Billy's own way, Bear Williams writing, playing, and producing the X Marks Spot theme song, and we jumped into some X off of 1982's Under the Big Black Sun, a Slash record release. That was Because I Do. Great poetry there from Exene Cervenka set to music. So if you ever have a chance to check out the lyrics, especially on Wild Gift and Under the Big Black Sun, just amazing lyrics. Anyway, we heard from Agent Orange off of Living in Darkness, Posh Boy Records, 1981. That was A Cry for Help in a World Gone Mad. I think that still applies, actually. The Adolescents from 1981's Blue Album, Frontier Records, Lisa Fancher. That was Amoeba. And, of course, The Cramps. How could you miss that one? That was The Mad Daddy from 1980's Songs The Lord Taught Us. Linda Blair, that was off of Red Cross's Born Innocent 1982 album. And we finished things off with a Danger House record released from 1978. That was The Alley Cats. And that was Nothing Means Nothing Anymore. All right. Where we are headed, it is Joey Ramone's birthday on Tuesday of next week. And, of course, we lost Joey 25 years ago. Seems hard to believe, but 25 years ago last month. So we are going to wish Joey a happy birthday over the next 20, 25 minutes or so. So sit back, relax, and enjoy some great music. You're not going to hear too many other places. Again, you're tuned to KFOK, LPFM, Georgetown. My name is Greg, and this is X Marks Spot. Thanks for being here.

And once again, you're tuned to KFOK LPFM Georgetown. Uh-oh. A little short there. You are tuned. We'll try this again. To KFOK LPFM Georgetown. My name is Greg. This is X Marks the Spot. Thank you so much for being here on this 14th day of May 2026. And a beautiful Georgetown evening it is. Big thanks to the ladies downstairs in the cafeteria. We have Mabel, Gladys, and Agatha doing their thing down in the cafeteria. And you know, the smells just kind of waft throughout the building and make everything smell good. The ladies tonight prepared some spaghetti and meatballs with some roasted cauliflower, a tossed green salad, and Mabel's special iced tea. So thanks again, ladies. And let's take just a minute, and we will give thanks to some of our underwriters, without whom be tough to do anything here at KFOK. So first up, we want to give a big thanks to Cool Optometry and Dr. Thomas Riggio for their financial support of KFOK. 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And also a shout out goes out to Chris and Peg, and we'd like to give them a big thank you for their financial support of KFOK. Chris and Peg say, "We love the great variety of broadcasters, and we enjoy the young broadcasters that are becoming proficient in the trade. We love that KFOK keeps us informed of the Divide happenings, and we are honored to be underwriters." So thank you, Chris and Peg.

And if you're wondering what we've been listening to, let's talk about that real quick. We gave a shout out to Joey Ramone for a birthday celebration. I believe his birthday would have been next Tuesday. And I think he was born in, I want to say, 1951. So Joey would be turning 75. Anyway, let's talk about what we heard. We listened to The Real Thing there, the Ramones off of their initial offering, The Ramones from 1976, and that was I Don't Want to Go Down to the Basement. And that album came out long before lyrics were available on the internet, and I knew what the title was, right? But I had no clue at any of the, I had the words completely wrong. Anyway, we heard from Metallica doing their version of a Ramones tune, 53rd and 3rd, and that's off of a Ramones compilation tribute album. Lots of artists, including Metallica, and the name of that album is We're a Happy Family. Some fun facts about that. Johnny Ramone actually had creative license. He was in charge of that album. And Rob Zombie was assisting with production, and I'm sure Rob Zombie was at the soundboard. And Stephen King provided liner notes. Rob Zombie not only helping produce and working the soundboard, but provided the artwork for the cover of that album. Came out in 2003. Again, we're a happy family. And then we heard from the Strokes. Life's a Gas, that's a Ramones song from 1995, Adios Amigos, and that was their final studio album. I think that was number 14, and you can find that on the Strokes album from 2006, Heart in a Cage. We went back and heard from the Ramones themselves, Listen to My Heart. We heard from Big Eyes, I Can't Make It on Time. That's off of Big Eyes' album, Almost Famous. And that originally came out, that was the Ramones, I want to say their fourth studio album, End of the Century from 1980. And we heard another tune there, a remake of a remake. Actually, yeah, it was a remake of a Motorhead song off of their album 1916, R-A-M-O-N-E-S, and that came out in 1991, and Big Eyes, of course, doing their version. I'm sorry, no, that was not Big Eyes, that was the Hawks. Okay, anyway, and we heard a couple more from the Ramones. Truly, probably one of the most insulting things you could ever say to somebody, I don't want to walk around with you. Wow, okay, that's some tough words right there, but then also that goes right into Today Your Love, Tomorrow. Yeah. Anyway, Tomorrow Your Heart. You Ramones aficionados out there, so anyway, a little tribute. Lots of covers there. There are countless covers that you can find out there in music land, but that's just the tip of the iceberg. So anyway, heading in a different direction here, as we often do. We are going to go to, so the programming committee here at X Marks Spot's been stuck on power pop and for several weeks now. And so we went back to petitioned the programming committee last week, went back to some roots music, some roots from Los Angeles, wasn't punk rock, but evolved from the punk rock scene, but we are going back to some power pop, but not Los Angeles power pop. We are going to pub rock, London pop, some power pop out of the UK. So we will be across the pond for a bit here, and then we will bring it back to California and Los Angeles. Again, you're tuned to KFOK LPFM Georgetown. My name is Greg. This is X Marks the Spot. Some UK power pop coming at you. Thanks for being here.

And you're tuned to KFOK LPFM Georgetown. My name is Greg. This is X Marks the Spot. Thank you so much for being here on this 14th day of May 2026. AD, that is. 9:30 in the evening here, Georgetown, California, in a beautiful Georgetown evening. It is billions and billions of stars. If you're looking for the moon, you're not going to see it tonight. It'll come up about 4 in the morning. It'll just be a little sliver of a moon, a waning crescent, if you want to be official. And so that's when it'll rise up on the eastern horizon, and it'll be setting at about 6 o'clock in the evening. Won't be able to see it just because the sun will be blotting it out. But anyway, that's our lunar update for the evening. And again, a big thank you to the ladies downstairs in the cafeteria feeding the entire X Marks the Spot crew. And there was some left over for the KFOK building maintenance department. So fellas, enjoy. And ladies, thank you so much again. And let's talk about things going on in these parts and beyond. So grab your dry erase markers and whiteboard, your rune stick and chisel, some crayons and a piece of paper, or an old-fashioned calendar. Here we go. Lots of stuff going on. First up, Heart to Heart Vineyards in Pilot Hill is hosting the Vineyard Market. And this is a boutique vineyard market featuring local artisan vendors. These markets will be held every second Saturday through October, excluding July. And admission to the market is free, and food, wine tasting, hard cider, and non-alcoholic beverages will be available for purchase. For vendors who would like to provide goods at the market, shoot an email to hearttoheartvines@att.net. And there's a website, geoengineeringwatch.org. And this is an organization that investigates global climate modification programs around the world. And to view historical documents and film footage, you may visit their website at geoengineeringwatch.org. And right here in town, the second annual Memorial Day Upcountry Jam will be taking place over, you guessed it, Memorial Day weekend. This is, you'll have two stages. It runs from 12 to 9 p.m. And this will be at the Georgetown Veterans Park, which is just a mile or so up the road from the KFOK building here in downtown Georgetown. Lots of stuff going on. They'll have a kids zone, food and drinks, lots of vendors. This is on Monday, May 25th, all day. Free admission, donations are appreciated. And let's see, I know some of these bands, the Georgetown Boys, Left of Cool, Vices to Virtue, Tangled Roots, The Mystery School, Hard Times No More, Day by Day, Carl and Carlene, Jacob Brewer, Joe Shubin, Bobby Dixon, and Buck Ernest. And again, that'll be at the Georgetown Veterans Park at 3000 Veterans Way, right here in Georgetown. And if you'd like more information, you can go to the website, upcountryjam.com. An early literacy story time takes place at the Georgetown Library. And that's at 6680 Orleans Street right here in Georgetown, Wednesday mornings at 10:30. And this is held in conjunction with First Five El Dorado. And you can give a call to the library, 530-333-4724, for more info. And real quick, let's talk about what we've been listening to, and then we'll get back.

time, but the original incarnation of the Pretenders was just fantastic. Can't say enough. Heard from Elvis Costello off of his album This Year's Model. That was This Year's Girl. We heard from Dave Edmonds. Really, that's Rockpile, but we'll go with Dave Edmonds, and that was off of his album Repeat When Necessary. Girls Talk, written by, not coincidentally, Elvis Costello. And then we heard from Nick Lowe off of his album Labor of Lust. That was Cracking Up. And we finished things off with Squeeze off of Sweets from a Stranger. And that is the Elephant Ride. Tale of illicit love. Anyway, we're bringing it back to the Los Angeles area, and we will be doing some Los Angeles power pop here for the duration of tonight's edition of X Marks the Spot. We're going to start things off with, of course, the Wonderments. Again, you're tuned to KFOK LPFM Georgetown. My name is Greg. Thanks for being here.

All right. Once again, you have been tuned to KFOK LPFM Georgetown. My name is Greg, and this has been another edition of X Marks the Spot. Thank you so much for being here this evening. Hope you've enjoyed this 2 hours of great music. Music you're not going to hear too many other places. Hope you've enjoyed it as much as I have. Before we go, though, a few things to take care of. First up, let's give big thanks to a few of our underwriters here at KFOK, without whom we wouldn't be able to do much of anything. First up, a big thanks goes out to Cool Optometry and Dr. Thomas Riggio for their financial support of KFOK. 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And Dr. Riggio's office is located in the Holiday Shopping Center in downtown Cool. 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And Shirley's available at 530-334-0369 for more real estate information. And also a big thanks goes out to Zensura, offering careers in insurance sales. 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And let's talk about what we heard there the last 20 minutes or so. Started things off with the Wonderments. That is so nice. And that's off of their album, Mind If We Make Love to You. And of course, Nick Walusko on lead vocals on that song. And if you listen carefully, you can catch Brian Wilson and in the backing vocals. So just a great song right there from the Wonderments. We heard from the 3 o'clock off of Baroque Hoedown, and that was Cantaloupe Girlfriend. And a little trivia fact here about the 3 o'clock. They originally started out, which I remember this, started out as the Salvation Army and got sued by the Salvation Army and had to change their name, but I think the 3 o'clock is a better fit. Anyway, heard from the Bangles off of 1984's All Over the Place, that is Dover Beach. And we finished off with another Susanna Hoff's song there, not only from the Bangles, but she teamed up with Matthew Sweet, and they did some fantastic albums. There's 3 volumes, and they're called Under the Covers. They are all cover songs from Susanna Hoff's and Matthew Sweet. That was The Velvet Underground with Sunday Morning, and that's off of Under the Covers, Volume 1. All right, and more thanks. Big thanks to Bear Williams for writing, playing, and producing the X Marks the Spot theme song, the Quarantine Crew, Dan, John, Scott, and JJ, various Thompsons tuned in throughout El Dorado County, Kim right here in Georgetown, and big thanks to the ladies downstairs as well, Mabel, Gladys, and Agatha for another fantastic and stick-to-your-ribs meal from the ladies. All right, and God willing, we will be back again next Thursday evening with another edition of X Marks the Spot, another 2 hours of fantastic music that you're not going to hear too many other places. So thank you for being here. Eliza Gilkison is going to take us out of here, as she always does, because this party is over. KFOK LPFM Georgetown, licensed to the American River Folk Society.

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This is called Baby, I'm Built for Comfort. 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Yeah.

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See, we go line in track. Man and the baby lying in the shade, talking about the money that I ain't made. 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Oh boy, can't you lie on? See, Eloise go lying in the track. Moses stood on the Red Sea shore, smoking that water with the 2x4. Singing, oh boy, can't you lie on? Jack-a-lack, oh boy, can't you lie in the track? Oh boy, can't you lie on? See Eloise go line and track. If I could, I surely would stand on the rock that Moses stood, singing, oh boy, can't you line, track a like, oh boy, can't you line the track, oh boy, can't you line on? See Eloise go line and track. I may be right and I may be wrong, you sure gonna miss me when I'm gone, saying, oh boy, can't you line on, track a like, oh boy, can't you line the track, oh boys, can't you line on? See Eloise go line and track.

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Now, some women, they'll just about go for anything just to hold on to that man. But I, for one,

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Greetings from New York City! This next one's a Junior Wells tune called Messing With A Kid. That one's called Hey Bartender by Floyd Dixon, who's right here in L.A.

Yes, I'm a mess now, lost with my head down. I haven't heard from you in weeks, you must have left town. I can't go back now, and all that I have now are those feelings I felt, knowing that no one else can bring them back out.

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out there. Romeo Fraud, he's a 6'2 sick mother, 5 months minimum recovery. From a sweet lie to the all-out Shakespearean voice notary. Though I'd like to clarify, no one did die in the story, but I didn't side when I found out I was one of seven other leading ladies starring in the new Romeo.

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Here, listen to little Joe Louis Walker here. If you got me whipped. Before that, you got me where you want me. And that's Coco Montoya. Before that, Led Zeppelin, you shook me. You stay the same. That's Sugar Brown. Rolling Stones. Dude, you can't catch me. You're going to need somebody on your bone. That is Roy Rogers, Northern Buffalo. You need a man. That is Longest Messina. Thanks, Anchor Underwriters, for the last hour of music. Here's the Underwriter. 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And for the next upcoming hour, we're at the halfway mark here of the shoe. 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Local resident here in Georgetown. All right. Let's carry on here, halfway through the shoe. And this is little Alistair Greeny. Let's keep going. You can't fool me.

0: Alright, you're listening to KFOK LPFM. This is the Blue Rock Mine. I'm your host, Doug Smug, here almost always every Tuesday from 2 to 6 p.m. Little Mark Knopfler here. You don't know you're born. You ain't fooling me. It was Marshall Tucker Band. You win again. Grateful Dead. Rolling Stones. Before that, you can't always get what you want. So, well, pop music there. Old Carly Simon doing You're So Vain. Before that, Dr. John, You Swore. And that was that set. Oh, all right.
1: You don't know what it's like because you don't know you're born.
0: 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Some heavy clouds have moved in here since this sunny morning. We might get a sprinkle or two, it looks like. Some pretty dark gray stuff going on. And as you may know, many of our programs are rebroadcast. The dates read may not be accurate. Today is the 28th day of April. Time is 4:33 p.m. Let's see what we have here for you guys. We got a bunch of concerts coming up and stuff like that. Let's start a little Marco's Cafe. We got this May 2nd, 7 p.m. Tamara Goody will be playing down at Marco's. Go grab some pizza and see some live music. And the third is Sunday Super with the Tippett Club of Cool. Out there at Marco's. And also this weekend. Excuse me, yeah. Actually, next weekend, we got the Divide Garden Club's annual fundraising plant sale. That's Saturday, May 9th, from 9 to 1 p.m. at the IOOF Courtyard on 6240 Main Street, right here on the corner. Main and 193. 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And it's a cash-only event. Yeah, well, see, coming up, the second annual Memorial Day 2026 Upcountry Jam with musical guests, the Mystery School, Tangled Roots, the Georgetown Boys, Left of Cool, Hard Times No More, Vices to Virtue, Day by Day, Carl and Carlene. 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Jake plays some great tunes, turns me on some good music. Check it out. All right. Carrying on here. Hope you like the picks today. Here we go. Blue Rock Mine.

Hey, baby mama, when you come my way, there's something I've been meaning to say. Listening to you all through the day is driving me crazy now. I listen to you, you never listen to me. Sit there and tell me where I need to be. Get the car, I'm gonna pack my grip. Sick and tired of hearing that lip hitting the

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Thank you kindly, Mark. Hope you're tuned in today. And for the final hour here of the Blue Rock Mine, I'd like to thank Georgetown Hardware for underwriting support. 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Open Monday through Saturday from 8 a.m. to 6 p.m. and Sundays from 9 a.m. to 5 p.m. They're located in the Buffalo Hills Center. Hope you guys are tuned in. And I'd like to thank the National Alliance on Mental Illness. Understanding and accommodating a person with a mental illness will help ease the stigma and help a person toward recovery. A change of heart and a change of mind. For more information, Bonnie can be reached on the Divide at 530-333-1482 or 530-457-7572. National Alliance on Mental Illness. Thanks for your generous support. All volunteer, KFOK. And we just heard, I'll Be Long Gone. That's Boss Gags. Out of here. That was Cabinet. Keith Richards did You Don't Move Me. You Don't Know How It Feels was Tom Petty. And before that, we had You Won't See Me, old Rubber Soul classic from the Beatles. Another Tom Petty before that, You Wreck Me. All right, this little Painkiller by Bear Tread here.

Maybe not today or even next year, but before you know it, you'll be saying, is this all there was? What was all the fuss? Why did I bother?

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They all had hope, and they muttered just before they went, maybe I won't go. Live life like you're gonna die, because you are.

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0: JFK, that guy in the Stones.
1: Dead.
0: Lou Gehrig, Einstein, and Joey Ramone.
1: Joey Ramone.
0: Have I convinced you? Do you read my lips?
1: Yeah.
0: This may come as news, but it's time. You're gonna die. You're gonna die. By the time you hear this,

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And right now, we got little David Miles doing When It Comes My Turn. Big one. Was it Keller Williams before that? And Grateful Dead doing Black Peter. You'll Have Time. That was William Shatner. Old Captain Kirk. Tom Petty before that. Time to Move On. You're going to Miss Me When I'm Gone. That was a band of heathens. And Bear Tread did Painkiller. And at the half hour, KFOK provides public service announcements. 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I had a little shower here today. And as you may know, many of our programs are rebroadcast. The date thread may not be accurate. Today is the 28th day of April. Time is 5:33 p.m. And here we got the Auburn Recreation District presents Party in the Park. It's happening June 19th with Boot Juice and Blue Egyptian. A night of funky rock and roll fun music. Got a beer garden, food court, craft vendors, and kids zone. It's located at Auburn's Regional District's ARD's Regional Park. That's on 3770 Richardson Drive in Auburn. And what else we got? Troublemakers is opening for the season, and they're starting off with the Golden Cadillacs on the 1st of May. And then on the 2nd, we got the Nipper Brothers. I believe that's Friday and Saturday. Golden Cadillacs Friday, Nipper Brothers on Saturday. That's Troublemakers down in Coloma. And then here we got the Green Room. We have the Mojo Birthday Band, Hippie Bob's Birthday Party. That's happening on, Thursday. Yeah. Thursday night at the Green Room. And Georgetown Friends Library provides many services to the community, including financial contributions for new books and hosting fundraisers. In the Georgetown Library, you can reach the library at 530-333-4724 for more information about becoming a friend of the library. 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Check it out. A little touch of gray here.

This is a song that is it's very dear to me. It's a song about what my grandma told me, so we thought we'd put it on this album, okay? Hope you like it.

0: 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Hey, views and opinions expressed in this program are those of the speaker and do not necessarily represent those of KFOK LP FM, its management, staff, or underwriter. This is the band of, Band of Heathens. Before the day is done, we just heard a great day to be alive, Daryl Scott. Lynyrd Skynyrd, Simple Man, It's Your Thing, the Astley Brothers, and Thatcher Gray. I want to thank our underwriter, Last Hour Music here, National Alliance on Mental Illness. Understanding and accommodating a person with mental illness will help ensure this, help ease the stigma of a person and help a person toward recovery. Change your heart, change your mind. For more information, Bonnie can be reached on the divide at 530-333-1482 or 530-457-7572. 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Doug's Mug signing off here. The sun is out. The sky's turning blue. Everybody take care. We'll see you guys on the flip side. Hope you enjoyed the program today. Finishing up a little Yorma Conan. You and My Old Guitar. There we go. There you have it. There we go. Hope you should be back on Thursday. Little Ridge Radio. All right. See you on the flip side. Everybody take care.
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2: 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Well, folks, it's great to be back in the saddle again this morning. We got some fabulous, fabulous tracks lined up for you for the next 2 hours. So get that coffee pot on the boil, kick back, relax, and enjoy this beautiful weather right here in our backyard in Georgetown. But just to let you know that our underwriters, for whom without them we would not be in, we are now. So here we go with Zensura, offering careers in insurance sales. 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GDPUD. KFOK receives underwriting support from the Georgetown Divide Public Utility District, serving the water needs of the Georgetown Divide. 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The People's Mountain Market. 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The market runs from May 2nd through October 10th. With fresh vegetables, cut flowers, baked goods, local artisans, and much more. 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The People's Mountain Market is a community partner with the Georgetown Divide Recreation District and KFOK Community Radio. Chris and Peg say, we love the great variety of the broadcasters and the young broadcasters that are becoming proficient in the trade. We love KFOK, keeps us informed on the Divide happenings. We are honored to be underwriters. Thank you, Chris and Peg. Well, folks, we're going to continue on now with some great music for your listening pleasure. So we're going to kick things off with a little bit of Dean Martin. Because after all said and done, you're nobody till somebody loves you.

Okay, ladies and gentlemen, I hope you enjoyed that first set because you were listening to You're Nobody Till Somebody Loves You. Of course, Mr. Dean Martin. Hot Diggity, Perry Como. Moonlight Serenade, the one and only Frank Sinatra. And Mac the Knife, Bobby Darin. Okay, we're going to continue on with more music for you all. And like I said, I hope you're having a wonderful morning so far because the best is yet to come. So here we go with Hey Good Lookin'. Hank Williams.

Well, ladies and gentlemen, I hope you enjoyed that last set because you were listening to Hey Good Looking, Hank Williams, Something's Gotta Give, Sammy Davis Jr., Mona Lisa, Nat King Cole, Stardust, Nat King Cole, and Papa Loves Mambo, Perry Como. Well, things are really happening here in our own backyard, ladies and gentlemen, because on Memorial Day, we have an upcoming country jam, free admission, all-day music event, and we have a special kids zone and vendors. Wow. Yes, indeed. That's on May 25th. And, of course, the location is 3000 Veterans Way, Georgetown, California, 95634. And you can get the details on upcountryjam.com. And this, of course, is very graciously given by the VFW Post 9211. And we got some great bands appearing. Tangled Roots Band, Hard Times No More, Vices to Virtues, and Joe Shubin, Buck Ernest, Doc Cole, who is a dear friend of mine, Day by Day. So ladies and gentlemen, if you want to have some fun, we've got some great music lined up for you on Memorial Day, May 25th. And it's an all-day event, so get your things ready to rock and roll. Know someone planning a wedding from funky to formal, fabulous to fun? El Dorado County is quickly becoming the newest wedding destination for today's astute couples. Our unique, affordable venues allow you to choose from stunning vineyards, beautiful river campgrounds, charming inns, or outdoor elegance. 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Every Saturday from 2 to 4 p.m., Lawn Chair and Beer with Jake. Jake Pitt, that is. Join Jake every Saturday for a show with off-the-beaten-path tunes and a beat and twang that will keep you moving in your lawn chair. A beer is not necessary, but it really accents the show. You can join Jake in a live show every Saturday from 2 to 4 p.m. to experience these amazing tunes. Don't worry, if you miss the show, it will be rebroadcast Sundays from 6 to 8 p.m. Okay, on with the music, folks. I hope you've got that second coffee pot on the boil and you're supping it down, as we say. Anyway, let's go with a little bit of Britney Spears with Oops, I Did It Again. Take it away, Britney.

0: before you go, there's something I want you to have.
1: Oh, it's beautiful. But wait a minute, isn't this?
0: Yeah, yes it is.
1: But I thought the old lady dropped it into the ocean in the air.
0: Well, baby, I went down and got it for you.

Okay, ladies and gentlemen, I hope you enjoyed that last set we played for you. If you were listening to Oops, I Did It Again, Britney Spears, On the Street Where You Live, Dean Martin, Remember When, Mr. Wayne Newton, You Don't Know Me, Ray Charles, and Danke Shane, Wayne Newton. Well, we're going to continue on now with our underwriters for your listening pleasure. Without them, well, we would be in one mell of a hess, as they say. Because Chris and Peg say we love the great variety of the broadcasters and enjoy the young broadcasters that are becoming proficient in the trade. We love that KFO keeps us informed on the divide happenings. We are honoured to be underwriters. Thank you, Chris and Peg. The People's Mountain Market. The People's Mountain Market is held every Saturday from 9 a.m. to noon at Garden Valley Park. The market runs from May 2nd through October 10th with fresh vegetables, cut flowers, baked goods, local artisans and much more. 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Evan Orick can be reached at 916-865-8247 for more information. 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And once again, we would like to thank our underwriters for their continued support. Okay, we are going to continue on now with more music for your listening pleasure. And this time it's Mr. Perry Como, Catch a Falling Star.

He makes the company jump when he plays reveille. He's the boogie-woogie bugle boy of Company B. He was the boogie-woogie bugle boy of Company B. And when he plays boogie-woogie bugle, he was busy as a buzz bee. And when he plays, he makes the company jump A to the bar. He's a boogie-woogie bugle boy of Company B. Do do do do da da do da da do.

folks, what did you think of those songs? I'm playing for you this morning some oldies but goodies. I got a sudden hint of nostalgia come through me last evening when I was preparing this list for you. So I hope you're enjoying the oldies. And you were listening to Catch a Falling Star, Perry Como, Oogie Woogie Bugle Boy, the Anderson Sisters, High Hopes, Mr. Frank Sinatra. 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Zensura, offering careers in insurance sales. 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GDPUD. 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The People's Mountain Market. The People's Mountain Market is held every Saturday from 9 a.m. to noon at Garden Valley Park. The market runs from May 2nd through October 10, with fresh vegetables, cut flowers, baked goods, local artisans, and much more. 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The People's Mountain Market is a community partner with the Georgetown Divide Recreation District and KFOK Local Radio. Chris and Peg say we love the great variety of the broadcasters and enjoy the young broadcasters that are becoming proficient in the trade. We love that KFO keeps us informed on the Divide happenings. We are honored to be partners. Okay, folks, we have a very special playlist coming up for you. This one is a gentleman who's a very good friend of mine, I may add. He is a very talented singer-songwriter, and his name is Mr. Eldo Hills. He has a new album out, which I've been playing for this last couple of weeks, and it really is starting to gather momentum in the music industry. And I've got a few more announcements to make about Mr. Hills after his set, so stay tuned. Here we go with Living on 18th Avenue, Mr. Eldo Hills and the Leroy Illusion Band. Here we go. The Leroy Thomas.

Okay, ladies and gentlemen, I hope you enjoyed that last set of Mr. Eldo Hills, a very, very talented individual singer-songwriter, right here in Eldorado Hills. Because you were listening to Living on the 1-8 Avenue, Stay Home Baby, The Woodpecker Song, Bad Town, and Walking Shoe Blues. I would also like to mention that Eldo is a great supporter of Music on the Divide. And he has recently set up a music scholarship for the youth of the Divide. And a very first recipient has been awarded a scholarship to Miss Jennifer Hoffman for her college when it is ready to receive her. This is great news. This is one, here's hopefully of many, that the scholarship funds will go to. And just to give you some insight, Music on the Divide, this scholarship is proudly presented to Jennifer Hoffman. In recognition of outstanding achievement in music and the performing arts. Music on the Divide trusts that your dedication to music will continue throughout your college years and will last a lifetime. And that was presented and signed by Lynn Shard, President of Music on the Divide, and Elizabeth Cattell, Scholarship Chair. So thank you very much indeed, Eldo, for your wonderful, wonderful scholarship program for helping the youth on the Divide. And I look forward very much to receiving more news of other youth members who have taken advantage and have been given advantage of this very, very excellent program. So, we're going to continue on now with more music, so I hope you enjoyed that last set. Once again, Mr. Eldo Hills. Okay, we're going to kick off again with Mr. Bobby Darin, Beyond the Sea. Okay.

Okay, that was just a very brief interlude before we start with our more announcements. Of course, you are listening to Beyond the Sea. Mr. Bobby Darin and... Chattanooga Choo Choo. Coming up very soon. Mr. Glenn Miller. Okay, folks. What is going on, as they say? Know someone planning a wedding from funky to formal? The fabulous to fun. El Dorado County is quickly becoming the newest wedding destination for today's astute couples. Our unique, affordable venues allow you to choose from stunning vineyards, beautiful river campgrounds, charming inns, or outdoor elegance. 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Well, Memorial Day, upcoming country jam, free admission, all-day music event, and there's also a kids zone and vendors on May 25th. So put that down in your diary, folks. It's going to be a fun day on Veterans Day, and that is taking place at 3000 Veterans Way, Georgetown, California, 95634. For more information, you can go to upcountryjam.com. There are several bands taking part. Tangled Roots Band, Hard Times No More, Vices to Virtues, and of course performances by Joe Shubin, Buck Kearney, Doc Cole, and Day by Day. So folks, if you're in for a fun time, then that's the place to be on Memorial Day. What better way to spend your day? What makes us happy? Well, you know, this is the answer to that. Being healthy, protecting the planet, or respecting others. It's these and the rest of the 21 precepts in the Way to Happiness booklet. 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For more information, you may go to thewaytohappiness.org. GeoEngineeringWatch.org is an organization that investigates global climate modifications programs around the world. To view historical documents and film footage, you may visit their website at GeoEngineeringWatch.org. As I mentioned earlier, ladies and gentlemen, we've got some amazing DJs who give up their time willingly, freely, and gladly with love. Every Saturday from 2 to 4 p.m., Lawn Chair and Beer with Jake. Jake Pitt, that is. 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So folks, I hope you're having a fun morning. We're going to continue on now with the music just for you. And this is an oldie but goodie once again. Take me to the church. Why don't we go?

Well, ladies and gentlemen, I hope you enjoy those last 2 hours of music for your listening pleasure. This is Stepping Out with Keith on KFOKLPFM Georgetown, 95.1 FM, streaming worldwide at www.kfok.org. And of course, you have just been listening to Take Me to the Church, Hozier, Take It Easy, The Eagles, That's When the Music Takes Me, Mr. Neil Sedaka, and a disco song, which I actually sang and wrote myself, entitled I Believe, which I hope you enjoyed. And then, of course, we had unforgettable Mr. Nat King Cole. So, folks, we would also like to thank very much Mr. Eldo Hills for his contribution to the Music on the Divide in the form of his music scholarship for the youth, and very talented youth, I may add, that we have right here in the Divide. So, until next week, folks, take care. I will be back in the saddle playing all your favorite tunes. So, once again, Stepping Out with Keith is saying bye-bye for now. Mountain Market. Until next week, ladies and gentlemen, have a great week, and I will see you on the other side. I'll be back in the saddle on Wednesday next week, 10 to noon. Don't miss it. We got more great tracks coming up for you. So, until then, God bless, take care. Have a fabulous week. Bye-bye for now.

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And as always, I like to thank all of our underwriters for their underwriting support of your community radio station, Voice of the Divide, right here in Georgetown, California. And I've got lots of blues queued up here because we've got lots of new blues in the station. Now, some of this new blues I have played before, but many of them I only played a few songs from. So I'm going to play some more off of these wonderful CDs. And I'm going to start off with Teresa James and the Rhythm Tramps. This is her CD, brand new, Bad at Being Good. So I hope you enjoy it. I'm going to play the track, I Got This Thing. And I'm not sure what her thing is, but we'll see. So let's just delve right into the music here. I see you there streaming us live, and thank you for coming along with me here on Reba's Mostly Blues on KFOK LPFM Georgetown. And here we go, Teresa James and the Rhythm Tramps.

And you are listening to KFOK LPFM Georgetown. This is Reba's Mostly Blues here on a third Saturday of May already, May 16th, 2026. And I would like to let you know what you heard and then give you some public service announcements. That last song was Archer City by Ray Wyatt. Ken Samuelson, I keep stepping on the same rake. Teresa James and the Rhythm Tramps, We Came to Rock. Another one from Ray Wyatt, Chupacabra. Oh, yeah. I have a big story about that, but another time. Ken Samuelson, Don't Get It, Never Will. And started off the last half hour of music with Teresa James and the Rhythm Tramps, I Got This Thing. I got this thing for you, baby. And here at the half hour, KFOK does provide public service announcements. 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Right there, you can provide the information, print it out, and mail it to our P.O. 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Or you may email it to announcements@kfok.org. 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We are located right here at 6290 Main Street in the heart of Georgetown, historical Georgetown. 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And you can check out VFW Post 9241 Facebook page for details. Also, our very own Stephen Royal will be hosting, or hosting. Yeah, he's emceeing the all-day music event on Monday, May 25th at the VFW Park. Memorial Day Upcountry Jam is what it is. It is free, and everyone is invited. There will be a cornhole tournament, kids zone, and vendors. And you can also hear Vices to Virtues, Tangled Roots Band, Hard Times No More, The Mystery School, Left of Cool, The Georgetown Boys, Joe Shubin, Buck Ernest, Doc Cole will be there Day by Day. And let's see, Carl and Carlene, Bobby Dixon, and Jacob Brewer. So it should be a wonderful day of music. Alcoholics Anonymous is an international fellowship of people who have a drinking problem. It is non-professional, self-supporting, multiracial, apolitical, and available almost everywhere. There are no age or education requirements. Membership is open to anyone who wants to do something about their drinking problem. And for meetings in the area, call the Western Slope Intergroup 24-hour hotline, 916-454-1100. I was thinking dyslexia when I read that. 916-454-1100, or their website at westernsloped22.org. And also, People's Mountain Market began a couple weeks ago, and next week their live music will be Blue River Road, beginning at 9 o'clock and going until noon. And be sure to stay tuned after Reba's Mostly Blues for Lawn Chair and a Beer with Jake. Jake will take you on a show with off-the-beaten-path tunes and a beat and a twang that will keep you moving in your lawn chair. A beer is not necessary, but it really accents the show. And you can join Jake today in a live show every Saturday from 2 to 4 p.m. to experience these tunes. But don't worry if you miss the show. 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I'm going to start the next half hour of uninterrupted music with Alex Lopez and the Express
from his retro revival. And the song I'm going to play is Loving You Gave Me the Blues. I hope you enjoy it right here on Reba's Mostly Blues.

And you are listening to KFOK LPFM Georgetown. This is Reba's Mostly Blues, and thank you for coming along with me and sticking with me there on the internet. Ah, that last song was Don't Let Me Be Lonely from Crystal Shawanda. What a voice. Alex Lopez and the Express, Black Hole. Charles Tyner, Stick Around. Another one from Crystal Shawanda, Too Far to Turn Around. And Alex Lopez and the Express, Loving You Gave Me the Blues. And here at the top of the hour, KFOK thanks their underwriters. KFOK receives underwriting support from the Georgetown Divide Public Utility District, serving the water needs of the Georgetown Divide. GDPUD is committed to the community. 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Susie and Stan Huami say they love the variety of programming it at KFOK and acknowledge the broadcasters who put a lot of hard work and love into their individual programs, making KFOK a unique and special radio station. 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And I'm going to start off the next half hour of uninterrupted music with Mike Golden and his song, Let It Shine. And then some Seth James, but I'm not sure yet what I'm going to play on that, so we'll see where we go. Thank you once again for coming along with me here on Reba's Mostly Blues and KFOK LPFM Georgetown.

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This is Reba's Mostly Blues. Thank you for coming along with us here on Community Radio. That last song was Billy Thompson, Old Blue, That Damn Dog. Dean Zucchero before that with Cold Spot. Jay Lang, Let's Work Together. I played that song last time I was on the air with Mostly Blues, and that is by request. Seth Jones, I Can't Find Your Mind. Mike Golden, Oh Lonesome Me. Jay Lang, Holes in My Shoes. Seth Thomas, or Seth James, sorry. I'm In Trouble, and Mike Golden, Let It Shine. And once again, here at the bottom of the hour, KFOK provides public service announcements. 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And today is Saturday, May 16th, 2026, and it is a Saturday, so after Reba's Mostly Blues, don't touch that dial, because Jake is in the house. He let me know with a little flash of lights. Thank you, Jake. 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And question, what makes us happy? 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And do you know someone planning a wedding? From funky to formal, fabulous to fun, El Dorado County is quickly becoming the newest wedding destination for today's astute couples. 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And Party in the Park. Yeah, it's coming up June 19th. It's a Friday. And I believe it is free at Auburn Recreation District's Regional Park, 3770 Richardson Drive in Auburn. There is a beer garden, food court, craft vendors, and featuring headliner is Boot Juice with special guests Blue Egyptian. That should be fun. And earlier in the broadcast, I told you that KFOK is licensed to the American River Folk Society, which is a nonprofit organization dedicated to supporting and promoting the education and presentation of contemporary, traditional, and multicultural folk music, folklore, and folk dance in the Sierra foothills around the Georgetown Divide. As the owner of the KFOK Community Radio license, the American River Folk Society believes that operating a community radio station helps further these goals and is essential for a sustainable community.
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And you will hear the most feral electronic music bubbling up from the underground by artists from across the globe. And let's see here. That takes care of the business. So I'm going to go ahead and play another one from, Help! Dean Zucuro with Lullaby. I hope you enjoy it right here on Community Radio, KFOK, LPFM, Georgetown.

life, I know. Till the curtain falls, I'm all alone, and the lights go out once more. Till the curtain falls.

And you are listening to KFOK LPFM Georgetown. This is Reba's Mostly Blues. Just about out of here, but don't touch that dial. Jake's in the house. That last song was One More Night from Rick Shea. Lil Ed and the Imperials with Crazy Love Affair. Charlie Barath, Waiting for the Queen. Billy Thompson, Truth Come to Power. And Dean Zaccaro with Lullaby started out the last half hour of music. And here at the top of the hour, we do like to give thanks and praise to our underwriters. 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Sweet D and Rasta Jeffrey invite you to tune in on Sundays from 4 to 6 p.m. And a big shout out to all of our broadcasters for their support of community radio by being here for their shows and supporting us during fundraises and all of that stuff. Thank you so much for coming along with me here on Reba's Mostly Blues. I'll be back again on Tuesday from noon to 2 with Reba's Reggae and Blues. That'll be the 19th. So thank you for putting that on your calendar and coming along with me then too. Have a great weekend, and stay out there, stay safe, and stay tuned for Jake and a beer.

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cursing. I'm in that 2-seat Lambo with your girl, she tryna jerk me. 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

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I talk true. That's why they listen.

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1: That I'll turn my back and miss the train.

All right. Good morning, George Shannon Divide. Pleased to have you with me this morning. Another edition of Carpenters and Friends, heard every Monday, 10 a.m. to 12 noon, right here on Community Radio for the Georgetown Divide, KFOK, LPFM, Georgetown, California, 95.1 on your FM dial around town, streaming around the world at KFOK.org. Hope you had a great weekend. A little windy out there over the weekend, but that's okay. Just going to dry things out faster. Carpenters and Friends is a tribute show to the sibling duo from Downey, California, Richard and Karen Carpenter, who were big hit makers, especially in the first half of the 1970s, hit after hit. Sold a lot of records for A&M Records. That was their label, A&M, Herb Alpert's label, out of Hollywood, California. And the timeless, beautiful music. Karen, of course, her superb voice. And Richard was a genius in the studio, making the arrangements and orchestrating the sound, which became known as the Carpenter Sound. Very distinctive. I'm your host, Tom McHatton. Pleased to be with you this morning. Drive up from Garden Valley was nice. Only had one flagger that was on Garden Valley Road, but he let me go by. You know, the never-ending tree work going on up here. And so, nice drive in. Beautiful day in Georgetown. Traffic is moving. In honor of Memorial Day, which is coming up in a week, the VFW Hall has the flags flying of all the branches of the service across the street, so that's pretty impressive. And just a gorgeous day. I will give my weather report a little later on in this broadcast, but let's take care of business, shall we? KFOK is licensed to the American River Folk Society. And the views and opinions expressed in this program are those of the speaker and do not necessarily reflect the views and opinions of KFOK, its management staff, or underwriters. Speaking of which, I'd like to thank my underwriters for today's program. Divide Repair Appliances. 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And Cool Village Pharmacy, the community drugstore serving the Divide for prescriptions and over-the-counter medications, vitamins, and a selection of unique gifts. 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And GDPUD, KFOK receives underwriting support from the Georgetown Divide Public Utility District, serving the water needs of the Georgetown Divide. GDPUD is committed to the community. For more information about GDPUD activities, they can be reached at 530-333-4356 or online at gd-pud.org. Okay, today's show, what's my theme, you say? Well, I have my favorite two female voices, singers, showcased today. One of them is, of course, Karen Carpenter, my all-time favorite female vocalist. But a close second is none other than the lovely Linda Ronstadt. So I am going to be showcasing their music today throughout their careers. And I also have a tribute. We had someone pass away over the weekend, and you will recognize the voice. I didn't recognize the name,
but I sure do recognize his voice, and so will you. So I'll have a couple of songs from him as a tribute to him. Hey, did you see Paul McCartney on Saturday Night Live this past Saturday? He did Band on the Run. And I think he did an opener. I didn't see that one, but he did Band on the Run. The guy is 83 years old. And he's still playing that bass. You know that little violin-shaped bass he plays? Guy's still going at 83. I guess he's giving Mick Jagger a run for his money. Yeah, his voice is a little shaky. But, I mean, come on. It's Paul McCartney. He's a former Beatle. Cut him some slack, you know? Okay. So I think I have taken care of all pertinent business. Let's get on with the show.

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1: 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Yeah, here we go.
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1: Talk about lame.
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1: 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It's up to you.
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1: Suit yourself.

0: Okay. 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We had the Carpenters conclude that set, Where Do I Go From Here? Question mark. That was off their 1989 album, Love Lines. Before that, we had Look Out My Love. That was Miss Linda. I'm talking about Linda Ronstadt. And that was done live in April of 1980 at the CBS Studios. I assume that was Television City. I think it might have been televised. But that was live in 1980. And that was a rock and roll song from Linda. She could belt out any kind of genre of music. And that was Look Out My Love. We had Nowhere Man, 1967, 17-year-old Karen Carpenter on the drums in Joe Osborne's garage studio in the San Fernando Valley. 1967, Joe Osborne, a legendary bass player and member of the Wrecking Crew, had a studio in his garage at his home. And he befriended the Carpenters early in their careers, before any label signed them. And he let them record stuff in there, and that was Nowhere Man. Not bad. It's amazing how well these garage studios can sound sometimes. Okay, before that, we had the first time anybody heard of Linda Ronstadt when she was with a group called the Stone Ponies, and she came out with that different drum song, a song written by Michael Nesmith. You might remember him as a member of the Monkees. And, the TV-created band of the mid-1960s. That was probably about 1967, I would think. And it was the first time we heard Linda's lovely voice. And then it all just mushroomed from there. And we started the show off. I had the volume too low. I apologize. I Kept On Loving You by the Carpenters. That was a rare Richard Carpenter lead vocal on that one, a song written by Paul Williams and Roger Nichols, who also wrote Rainy Days and Mondays for the duo, and also I Won't Last a Day Without You. So Paul Williams and Roger Nichols wrote some good stuff for the duo. Right at the half hour, KFOK provides public service announcements. 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Hey, the People's Mountain Market! Last Saturday, we had Dave's Van. And they were playing some good stuff. There were five guys up there. I didn't see any Van. And I don't think anybody on stage was named Dave. But, man, they were good. They were playing Rolling Stones. They were playing Johnny Cash. Good job, guys. There are five of them up there. Five from Dave's van. Man, they must have spilled out of the van. But like I said, I didn't see any van anywhere. They brought chairs for the audience, though. I thought that was a nice touch. Okay, so thank you, Dave's van. Great performance. And don't forget, this Saturday, May the 23rd, at Garden Valley Park, 9 in the morning, we are going to have Blue River Road as our special musical guests. So don't miss that one. 9 to 12, Garden Valley Park, the People's Mount Market, this Saturday. And we got another great day coming up for the Memorial. The Memorial Day Upcountry Jam. Now it's May the 25th. That's Memorial Day. Free admission. Kid Zone and Vendors Cornhole Tournament. Listen to this lineup of music. The Mystery School, Left of Cool, the Georgetown Boys, Jacob Brewer, Bobby Dixon, Carl and Carlene, Vices to Virtues, Hard Times No More, Tangled Roots Band, Joe Shubin, Buck Ernest, Doc Cole, and Day by Day. Man, that's chock full of music, that event. And that's at the VFW Park, located at 3000 Veterans Way, Georgetown, California, 95634. And they have a website, upcountryjam.com. And it's a free event. All right. Man, they got some good music up here in their hills. Marshall Foundation for Community Health offers dementia resources. 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Georgetown Friends of the Library, I didn't say library, I said library, sells donated new and used books to raise money for library programs and the purchase of new books. Can you hear me? 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To find out more about the library, visit their Facebook page. Hey, don't touch that dial. Don't even think about it, because John Neff is back in town. John Neff. The boys are back. John Neff is back in town. And his show is called The Roaring... No, it's not The Roaring. That's on Friday. Okay. His Monday show. He's got two shows on KFOK. His Monday show is called Druid Nation, and it runs from 12 noon to 2 p.m. Please join Druid Nation every Monday from noon to 2 to explore mystical folk and rock music from the Misty Isles and beyond. 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
1: All right.
0: Tribute to Linda Ronstadt and my lovely Karen Carpenter. Rest in peace, my dear. You were a beautiful, beautiful woman inside and out with huge talent. Okay. Where am I going here? The Brian Seltzer Group is wrapping up here. Let's go back to Linda. 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